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1: New survey out asking people, what is your simple pleasure in life that makes you happy? Top 10. Thought this is interesting. Let's run through this. 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
2: Hey, can you back up a little there?
1: Sorry? 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
2: right
1: show.
2: Right there. So we're on the list.
1: Finishing a good book, doing exercise, spotting a bird you've never seen before made a list. 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
3: The river weather. A few clouds and a little bit breezy for the overnight hours. We're in the mid-40s. We get mid-60s and lots of sunshine on Thursday. High pressure overhead for a little while. A few clouds on Thursday night, low 70s, and a mix of sun and clouds Friday. I'm meteorologist Steve Hamilton on Uplifting and Encouraging the River.
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3: Clouds and a little bit breezy for the overnight hours. We're in the mid-40s. We get mid-60s and lots of sunshine on Thursday. High pressure overhead for a little while. A few clouds on Thursday night, low 70s, and a mix of sun and clouds Friday. I'm meteorologist Steve Hamilton on Uplifting and Encouraging the River.
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1: It's Brant and Sherry on the river.
2: The worst jobs in the country. They just made a list of them. On the list, DJ and broadcaster separately, but they're both like top five.
1: Yes. Did they say why? Top five?
2: I know. I don't get that at all. And honestly, you know why I think they put them there?
1: Why?
2: Is so that they would get people on the radio talk about it.
1: Oh, good point.
2: Their list. And it worked.
1: Because here we are.
2: Let's pivot away from the DJ broadcaster thing.
1: Okay.
2: On this list, I was looking at everybody on this list of the toughest, worst jobs. Mm-hmm. The worst jobs, they say. Mm-hmm. So pay, working conditions, everything. Yeah. Looking at it, just thinking, thank you, thank you, thank you, everybody who does these jobs. Mm. So on the list, things like painter. Things like pest control worker. They were describing pest control workers' jobs, and I already knew this, but you don't think about it that much, like having to squeeze in these tight places, dealing with vermin and insects, and then these chemicals that can take a toll on you as a human. Yeah. And yet, where would we be without people who do this job? So I just wanted to say, here's to you, pest control workers. Mm-hmm. We seriously appreciate you a lot. Mm-hmm. What you do matters a lot, and I know it's hot in there, or it's just difficult, and it's hard to crouch. It's tough on your body, but we don't want insects taking over our homes, and you are helping us with it. And so, seriously saying this, like, this is, I know you're used to me being sarcastic and stuff. Thank you for what you do. You matter a lot to us.
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0: 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We're Brant and Sherry.
1: News item here. If you're feeling stressed and you want music to help, they say that you need music for a certain amount of time.
0: Mm-hmm.
1: And after, let's see, it takes 9 minutes, they say, to help you relax.
0: Oh, okay. That sounds about right.
1: So, yeah.
0: No, Brant, I want to bring to your attention, we are here on the radio. We have more than 9 minutes of songs to be able to help people.
1: Now I'm going to play my accordion for 9 minutes.
0: There's no need. We have...
1: Okay, let me do it for 9 minutes. At first, it's bracing.
0: Yes, it is.
1: Hang in there for 9 minutes and see what happens.
0: You think that this is going to relax us? Because I'm tense, Brant. I'm really tense.
1: I'm tense now, too. I don't know. I'm starting to doubt this study. I'll be honest. I feel more tension now, scientists.
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12: Clouds and a little bit breezy for the overnight hours. We're in the mid-40s. We get mid-60s and lots of sunshine on Thursday. High pressure overhead for a little while. Few clouds on Thursday night, low 70s, and a mix of sun and clouds Friday. I'm meteorologist Steve Hamilton on Uplifting and Encouraging the River.
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0: It's Brant and Sherry on the river.
1: Hey, what's up? My name is Brant. Producer Sherry is here too. Just saw the study that music relaxes you after 9 minutes. You need 9 minutes of music.
0: We have more than enough music here, but you felt as if the accordion would have helped.
1: I've started to.
0: Yeah.
1: I wanted to do that for 9 minutes. I thought it would be
0: well, I was trying to save you because 9 minutes is a long time to be playing the accordion. Have you ever played that long?
1: It's exhausting. I'll be honest. There are times when I've played for extended periods where I've forgotten to squeeze and then I'm like, where did the music go? I'm just being honest.
0: This is a lot of
1: muscle. You got to concentrate. Yeah. You got to continue to work out. You got to...
0: You were willing to sacrifice, though, for us.
1: I was going to do it for you guys, but then I heard a resounding no, we don't want that. And so, okay.
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0: They're Brent and Sherry on Uplifting and Encouraging the River.
1: Man, you ever see an ad and you just feel guilty? Yeah, you know what I'm talking about. Like this one.
0: I love when you answer your own rhetorical questions.
1: Like this one from Mercedes-Benz. They advertised, and I feel terrible about this. I don't know how to tell them.
0: Okay.
1: The advertisement was online, but it said they have an all-new advanced A-class. And the tagline was, it's made just for you. So it's just made for me.
0: Okay.
1: And
0: the issue is,
1: they've gone to a lot of trouble. They said it's all new, inside and out. And it's made just for me.
0: Just for you, Brant.
1: And I don't have the money right now. So, and they probably put a lot of thought into it. Like they know I like puppets. There's probably puppets in there.
0: Right, sure.
1: Accordions.
0: A toaster.
1: Toasters.
0: All of that. Thanks, all of that guys.
1: In there. And they went to a lot of trouble.
0: I'm just a little short right
1: I'm
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0: Thursday, high pressure overhead for a little while. A few clouds on Thursday night, low 70s, and a mix of sun and clouds Friday. I'm meteorologist Steve Hamilton on Uplifting and Encouraging the River.
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1: We were talking about blame shifting. Maybe you're good at this. I know you are, because we all are. All of us, humans, superheroes. It's like we're just incredible at shifting the blame from ourselves to any other circumstances, people, factors, anything we can find. We're just brilliant at it. With that in mind, you know, one way to kind of destroy that is praying. I have literally, like, had, I shouldn't say literally, figuratively had my words crumble in front of me while I've been praying. Because I know I'm not being honest. Like, what's the point of praying this? God knows what's really going on. He knows my heart for real. Like, I just think, actually, prayer's hard. I get it. But when you're actually praying about things you're concerned about, things that are on your mind, man, it forces you to get honest, because you know he knows. Here's the one place you can go where
2: he already sees it.
1: He sees it. He loves you. You can say it and you can deal with reality. But I just stopped myself while I was praying.
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0: 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That's what you have done. And it's not just the kids, it's their families too. Moms and dads who have carried the weight of this for years, now experiencing hope and hearing about the love of Jesus. That is the part I can't get over. You've given so much, you've done so much good, but what if we made it to an even 150? It's just four more kids, four. And for those kids and their families, it changes everything. 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

0: Hey, it's Brant, and I've got something really specific to tell you. And honestly, it's pretty amazing. 146. So far this year, River listeners have helped provide surgeries for 146 kids. 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That's what you have done. And it's not just the kids, it's their families too. Moms and dads who have carried the weight of this for years, now experiencing hope and hearing about the love of Jesus. That is the part I can't get over. You've given so much, you've done so much good, but what if we made it to an even 150? It's just four more kids, four. And for those kids and their families, it changes everything. You've been hearing about it, maybe you've been thinking about helping. This is the moment. 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

0: 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You knew what you believed and why you believed it. 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

0: uplifting and encouraging the river. I'm producer Mike. Maybe you are an overthinker. Maybe you're a people pleaser. Maybe you are both like me and it gets you in trouble sometimes. Like the other day, I went to Kroger to just pick up a few groceries. I grabbed a shopping cart and I started driving it around the store. Then I realize as soon as I start putting stuff into it that this thing is loud. The wheels are kind of imbalanced and it made the whole thing just crash around. I was like, anybody is going to tell where I am in the grocery store. And I started thinking, I was like, am I bothering people because of how loud this is? Like, is this a problem? It's too late to go back and put the cart back because I already have stuff in it. So what do I do? Well, I realized I could kind of hold it up and keep it from being as loud, but then my arm started to get tired, so I let it back down again, and I was like, okay, come on, snap out of it. You're definitely overthinking this. It's no big deal. You're only gonna pass people for 5 seconds at a time. It's all good. So I told myself that, and then I went back to holding it up so I didn't bother anybody. Whoops.
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0: Uplifting and encouraging the river, I'm producer Mike. You ever get in a situation where you just need some help? Maybe it's not even a huge thing, but help is greatly appreciated. My mom always said many hands make light work, and I never liked that saying because it always meant that she had chores for me to do. But as I got older, I realized, yeah, the help of someone else really does make a big difference. And I've also thought about that just in life in general. Life is tough. There's a lot of obstacles. And I feel like this as I am kind of transitioning into being a fully fledged adult with my own apartment and bills and all of these things that pile up. It's a lot to keep track of. And so I constantly need help. And God is there as my help, as someone who I can rely on when I feel stressed, when I feel anxious. I can talk to him about anything and know that he's going to guide me through it. He might not always take away the challenge, but he gives me the strength and ability to sustain through it. And a great reminder of this is Psalm 121, 1 and 2. I lift my eyes to the hills. From where does my help come? My help comes from the Lord who made heaven and earth.
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3: Did you know that being in a dating relationship for 6 months or longer is a significant risk factor for teenagers making an early physical debut? Hi, I'm Dana Gresh, founder of True Girl. 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If your daughter develops a pattern of needing a guy when she's 8 or 9, she's going to be in many 6-month relationships in her teen years. So here's the challenge. You want to keep her off the boy crazy train while at the very same time developing within her a love for marriage or respect for men. How do you do that? By being positive about boys and telling her about what she can have in the future. 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

0: Mercy Me on Uplifting and Encouraging the River. I'm producer Mike. Keep an eye out as you're driving around. Stay safe out there and watch for any stray zebras that you might find. You might be thinking, stray zebras in Ohio? Yeah, there was one that was found just the other day in Licking County near Montgomery Road. This dude's name is Zach, and apparently he was found just roaming around exploring the Ohio countryside. Now, Zach the zebra was found by police, and he was returned safely to his owner. Nobody was hurt, which is good. But of course, the Licking County Sheriff's Office had to joke on social media that it was not your average Tuesday. And I'm just thinking, it certainly isn't your average Tuesday if you were finding zebras in Ohio, not at the Columbus Zoo. The
1: River. Hey, it's Brant, and I've got something really specific to tell you. And honestly, it's pretty amazing. 146. So far this year, River listeners have helped provide surgeries for 146 kids. That's 146 kids who can now walk and use their hands or live without pain, no longer suffer the shame and humiliation that often comes with these physical disabilities. That's what you have done. And it's not just the kids, it's their families too. Moms and dads who have carried the weight of this for years, now experiencing hope and hearing about the love of Jesus. That is the part I can't get over. You've given so much, you've done so much good, but what if we made it to an even 150? It's just four more kids, four. And for those kids and their families, it changes everything. You've been hearing about it. 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

0: 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I'm producer Mike. 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
2: 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The U.S. House has passed legislation allowing the nationwide year-round sale of E15, fuel blended with 15% ethanol. Supporters say the move would provide greater certainty for fuel retailers, strengthen domestic energy production, and increase demand for American-grown corn. The bill, known as the Nationwide Consumer and Fuel Retailer Choice Act, passed the House on a bipartisan vote and now heads to the Senate for consideration. Backers of the legislation say E15 often sells for less than traditional E10 gasoline and could help lower fuel costs for consumers while supporting rural economies and ethanol production. You can read more about the passage of year-round E15 online at OhioAgNet.com.
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2: 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No change for front month May corn at 466 and a half. Same goes for new crop December, unchanged at 503 a bushel. Soybeans for May, 1208. That's down 7 1/4 overnight. November down 2 1/4 at 1205 and 1/2. Wheat for July, a penny to the plus side overnight at 676 and a half. September wheat up a penny as well at 689 and 1/4. After yesterday's trade, June live cattle up 510 at 252.80. August 246.47 up 580. August feeders, 437 higher at 360.92. And lean hogs for June, $100.87 up 245. 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
2: You are too old to be peeing your pants.
1: Who are you talking to?
2: Well,
1: who are you talking to right now? This context.
2: Hold on. Today, I just entered into my third trimester.
1: Oh, you're talking about you, aren't you?

0: We're Josh and Hannah. Good morning. This is the River Morning Show. And just a word to the wise, be careful what you wish for.
1: What did we learn?
0: Be careful what you wish for, because that wish is going to require something of you, whether you think it is or not. Specifically, the pastor was talking about hearing from God. Well, I mean, we all want that, right?
2: Right.
0: I've been waiting on God to send me an email with step-by-step instructions.
2: I prefer text these days.
0: That's fine. Yeah. I'll take it really any way I can get it. Just tell me what to do. So here was the warning that the pastor gave. He said, don't ask God to speak to you if you don't want to hear what he's got to say.
2: Ooh, that's convicting.
0: Yeah. How many times are like, we expect God's voice to sound a lot like ours inside our heads and to side with us and choose what we would choose. And so often that's the opposite. And then here's the here's point two. He said, when you hear what God says, you have to be prepared to do it.
2: Mm-hmm.
0: Because then if you've heard what God said and you don't do it, that's disobedience. That's direct rebellion against what God has said. And so you've put yourself up to that because you wanted to hear from God. We have to understand what all this is going to mean. God has love and generosity and kindness and peace for us. But he's also got work for us to do.
2: Mm-hmm.
0: He's got stuff planned that we need to take steps on. The good news about all of this, that was like the overall theme of the sermon, was you can hear from God. Jesus is the good shepherd, and the sheep know the shepherd's voice. You can know God's voice. You can know what he is saying. So yes, ask him and listen. Ask for the ears to hear, and then go do what he says.
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16: Give you the sunshine for Central Ohio for today. That high right around 65. Tonight, partly cloudy, a low 40s. Fair weather tomorrow, the high low 70s.
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0: We're Josh and Hannah. This is the River Morning Show, and it's one of those phrases that can mean good things or bad things. It depends on how you say it. Just living the dream.
1: Oh, yeah, because there's just living the dream.
0: Yeah, and then it's just like just living the... Well, Hannah, you said it a certain way.
1: Yeah, just living the dream.
0: So what's going on, friend?
1: I am so tired this morning because, as you probably know, not every night when you go to bed goes as planned.
0: Right, yeah. Your mind can keep on spinning and all these different
1: Definitely
0: things.
1: Definitely if you have family or if you have pets. So I go to lay down last night and I'm exhausted. It had been a long day. And, you know, my cat named Fish, he is a cuddle bug. He loves attention. Definitely at night he wants to sleep on top of you.
0: Aww.
1: Well, he's not laying still. He's just pouncing and screaming and losing his mind. He's rubbing up against me.
0: At bedtime. You're trying to sleep.
1: Yeah. And usually he'll do a few, like he likes to make biscuits, you know, that thing. He loves making biscuits.
0: He's kneading with his paws, yeah.
1: But he was freaking out. And I was like, buddy, I don't know how to help you. Like, what do you need? But we left it at that. He just was going chaos mode. Then Bear is my dog. And halfway through the night, he starts gagging, like making these throw-up noises, but no throw-up. And this has happened before. It's almost just like a reflux thing.
0: He was doing one of those.
1: Yeah, that. Oh, gosh. Don't remind me of it.
0: Was that good? Okay.
1: That was too good. He's gagging in the middle of the night. So the cat's losing his mind. The dog's trying not to vomit. Something out of nowhere in the middle of the night comes crashing down somewhere in our house. Geez. Both my husband and I sit up and try to figure out what it was, and we're looking at the Ring doorbells and all the cameras trying to be like, are we good? And couldn't find anything wrong. So just living the dream. And then I wake up this morning and I'm like trying to see in the dark because, you know, Chris is still sleeping, and I see this mysterious dark shadow on the floor.
0: Oh no.
1: And I turn on my phone flashlight. And Bear wasn't just gagging.
0: Oh, really?
1: There was a mushy pile of dog vomit. Yeah. Like, okay. Well, that one, I would have to get the like handheld the carpet cleaner.
0: Right.
1: So, Chris, hubby, that one's on you when you wake up. That one's you.
0: You're the worst. I
1: would have had to wake him up.
0: Yeah, I understand.
1: So then I go out to our kitchen, and Fish, the cat's food, is in the pantry, and he has an automatic feeder that goes off at 9 p.m. every night. Well, the pantry door was closed.
0: All of this is happening in a 12-hour time span?
1: So Fish, the reason he was losing his mind, he was going bonkers, was because he couldn't get to his food.
0: Oh, poor buddy.
1: But the biggest issue is we still have no idea what crashed in the house.
0: Ugh.
1: So I'm going to go home today and have to walk every corner. As long as I don't find a gremlin in one of them, I guess we're good.
0: But all right.
1: Just living the dream.
0: I know Hannah's not alone. You can share how you're living the dream, too, if you want. And it's not a competition, so maybe you're...
1: Come on in. The water's fine.
0: Maybe your dream Come living is good. 800-609-1049.
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0: Josh and Hannah, this is the River Morning Show, and we're living the dream. Actually, well, Hannah's living the dream, and it's a sarcastic dream she's living.
1: I know. Last night, it was just like a pure chaos tornado of an evening. Because we try to go to bed, and my catfish is losing his mind. Usually, he's a cuddle bug. He was jumping off the walls. He was screaming at us. The dog, his name is Bear, he was gagging all through the night. Come to find out in the morning, there's vomit all over the floor.
0: Not good.
1: And sometime in the middle of all that, something comes crashing down in our house, and we still have no idea what it is.
0: You are living the dream of home and pet ownership.
1: I have stuttered through so much this morning because my eye is twitching and I'm exhausted.
0: Well, that explains that. Yeah. I wasn't going to ask, but anyway. Producer Mike, who's texting in?
2: Chris in Worcester said that his son's car was totaled in an accident. He was okay.
0: Okay, well, that's good.
2: Okay. But then, 4 days later, a big branch fell out of a tree and landed on his wife's car.
1: Oh, my goodness.
0: That's two cars.
1: Oh, I'm so sorry.
2: And then the day before his wife's car went to the body shop, the alternator died.
0: Dude!
2: And they're still waiting to get it back.
0: Good grief.
1: Yeah, Okay, that's... you are living the dream, friend. Mm-hmm. I'm so sorry. Josh, I have to imagine. Are you living the dream?
0: I have dreams.
1: You have four kids, yeah. A dog. Like, are you living the dream?
0: If you are living the dream, you can share it. 800-609-1049. But yes, picture with me, if you will. Do you know where your kids are? Because I don't.
1: What?
0: I don't have pet vomit everywhere. I have kids all over creation. Okay. This is living the dream of parenting four kids. One moved out and has two jobs and is never around anymore, and we have to spend money to see her at her salon or restaurant.
1: Oh, yeah.
0: One is either running or at Walmart or at orchestra or doing homework. Another is either running or working at the pizza shop or listening to vinyls or playing Fortnite or doing homework. The third boy is either running or practicing soccer or doing homework or playing Brawl Stars.
1: I don't even know what that is.
0: It's on his phone. It's a phone game. And on any given night, I don't know who's doing what when. I expected this when they all moved out.
1: Yeah.
0: Not when they're still siphoning off of me at my house.
1: Siphoning. Yeah, that's a good word. That's a good way to have a good word picture in my
0: head
1: with that. The good news is, whether you are quote unquote living the dream today or not, and we say that so sarcastically, that you are in it with a community and a family. We are in it together, and we're going to keep fighting for joy. And seeing the silver linings.
0: Keep living that dream, friend.
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13: Give you the sunshine for Central Ohio for today. That high right around 65. Tonight, partly cloudy, a low 40s. Fair weather tomorrow, the high low 70s.
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0: Low 60s today, sun and clouds. 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We're Josh and Hannah.
1: And here's a happy heart story for you. There's this ice cream truck called Maddie's Ice Cream and More.
0: Say less, I'm in.
1: And one day, the owner, Maddie, noticed this little boy walk up to the truck wanting ice cream, but he didn't have any money.
0: That's the worst.
1: I know, and when he realized it, he starts walking away crying.
0: Oh, dude. I know.
1: But Maddie just stopped everything and said, bring him back, get him back over here. She's decided, we don't turn kids away when they don't have any money. So she made him a full ice cream with whipped cream and sprinkles on top and told him, buddy, you can always come up to the ice cream truck.
0: Okay, well,
1: go ahead.
0: This is my grown-up mind going, don't tell your friends, though.
1: He told his friends. Because there ended up being a video of this online, and millions of people watched the exchange. And people from all over the country started sending donations.
0: Okay, good, good.
1: Saying, hey, use this for the kids who can't afford ice cream.
0: Mm-hmm.
1: So now every kiddo who walks up to that truck this summer gets a free scoop.
0: That's incredible.
1: Also, like, where is this truck?
0: I know. This is a happy heart story, but I think I got something in my eye.
1: Yeah.
0: This is so good.
1: It was one small moment that turned into thousands of kids feeling seen and included and cared for. And that's a happy heart story for you.
2: Welcome back to What Is That Thing? Today our guest is
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20: give you the sunshine for Central Ohio for today. That high right around 65. Tonight, partly cloudy, a low 40s. Fair weather tomorrow, the high low 70s.
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0: We're Josh and Hannah. This is the River Morning Show. My grandparents were just grandma and grandpa, so we had to attach the last name so we knew who we were talking about.
1: Oh.
0: Grandma and Grandpa Steak and Grandma and Grandpa Hooper.
1: Yeah.
0: And so your grandparents, did you know them? Because that's not a guarantee for everybody. And what were their names?
1: So my mom's side, it was Grandma and Grandpa, the classic. My dad's side was Nana and Papa.
0: Nice.
1: Yeah, so that was that way we knew who we were talking about. Yeah, it was pretty easy.
0: You got to have some differentiator. Since then, I feel like grandparent names are kind of like a vanity license plate.
1: Yes, they've gotten crazier, more smushed together, like all made up.
0: Yeah, right. Yeah. And usually it's a kid trying to say a word.
1: Yeah.
0: And that turns into the grandparents' name. My nieces and nephews labeled both sets of grandparents. Uh-huh. And so my mom and dad are Moomaw and Poopaw.
1: I think that is my favorite I've ever heard.
0: And grandma on the other side, like my brother's in-laws, they just call her G. That's,
1: I love it.
0: Yeah, G.
1: Yeah, exactly. I was like, are they trying to be cool?
0: She's a rapper.
1: Yeah.
0: That's just what they called her. Producer Mike, there are folks chiming in on text, and you can too with the grandparent names in your family. Call or text 800-609-1049. Who's got what?
2: Sherry said, my grandchildren call their great-grandma Granny Goose.
1: Oh, that's cute.
0: I love that.
1: I really love that.
2: This happened because she enjoys reading to the grandkids.
0: Yeah.
2: And so her nephew always likes for her to read the Mother Goose book.
1: Uh-huh, uh-huh.
2: And so he's the one that started it all, and it has stuck ever since then.
0: That's beautiful.
2: Erica said, my girls named my in-laws Yaya and Beardy Paw.
1: What? I've heard of Yaya, but Beardy Paw?
2: So he's always got a beard. So once the name was chosen, he's never shaved it off. And the girls say he can't because then he'd just be Paw.
1: That works too, though.
2: They're teenagers now and still call him that.
0: I love it, and I feel for that guy.
1: It feels like something out of a storybook.
0: It really
1: though.
0: Does. We've gone to the farm of Beardy Paw.
1: Yeah.
0: All right. Judy, what are the grandparent names you're thinking of?
3: It's Baba and Papaw.
0: Oh.
1: Cute! Now, is this what you go by, or what your parents, or who's called this?
3: So this is the in-laws.
0: Okay.
1: Okay.
3: So the oldest grandchild came up with that, like 25 years ago, so they've been Baba and Papaw to everybody since.
0: So is it Baba like black sheep, like Baba like that?
3: Yes. Yes, uh-huh.
1: Have you any wool? That's my niece's favorite song right now.
3: it's pretty awesome.
0: Yeah,
1: I love
0: that.
4: You've got a story. Time to share it.
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0: Oxymoron, dichotomy, opposites. I'm Josh from the River Morning Show. 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
13: Good deal of sunshine for Central Ohio for today. That high right around 65. Tonight, partly cloudy, a low 40s. Fair weather tomorrow, the high low 70s.
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0: won't start now.
1: We're Josh and Hannah. This is the River Morning Show, and this time of year, this song means so much to so many people.
2: Oh, it really does.
1: And you instantly get the vision in your head. You remember when you graduated, all of those different moments, or if you have a graduating senior this year, your heart hurts a little bit.
2: Oh, you should see Josh's face right now.
1: I cannot handle this, but we gotta handle it. So I'm hoping, could we spice this up a little bit?
2: Oh, okay.
1: Is that something that we could do? I want to have less emotion, potentially.
2: Less emotion?
1: Less emotion and more fun.
2: Okay.
1: If you had a walk-up song for graduation,
2: ooh,
1: what would it be? So I want you to start thinking, okay? So I'll go first just to give an example, and you can share what yours would be. Call or text with your walk-up song for graduation. 800-609-1049. It could be a song from your graduating year. It could be a song from right now that you would have played or whatever. So for me, like, I'll walk up to the steps, getting ready to go across that stage to grab my diploma, and everybody in the place starts to hear this. Yeah, so here's why. There are two reasons. We got to get to the words, though. Here.
2: Yeah.
1: It's so good, right?
2: Yeah.
1: So good.
2: What do you mean? That's not less emotion.
1: No,
2: that's
1: but it's
2: more
1: great. It's less emotion because it's a miracle that I graduated. Okay, so it's a miracle.
2: That's why you're the miracle child.
1: I graduated. Thank the Loudy. Like, that was my thing. And also, I can accomplish nothing without Jesus. So those are the reasons. Hannah, if you were to have a walk up song for graduation, what would you choose?
2: Well, I do think it's fun to look back at my graduation year.
1: Yeah.
2: So let me make sure that this is, hold on.
1: Yeah. You looking at the years?
2: Yeah, I just wanted to see what year the song came out.
1: Okay.
2: Okay, so it's 2010 is when I would have graduated high school.
1: Yeah.
2: And so we're going with this song. Chris Tomlin, our God.
1: That's so good.
2: I used to run to this in our soccer warm-ups.
1: Yes.
2: I have it in my headphones. So I have to go with this one.
1: See, that's less emotional because that's like a pump up.
2: Yeah,
1: that's what
2: I mean. Like, we're doing this. We got this. Thank you, Jesus.
1: And then get everybody cheering at the end.
2: Yeah, exactly.
1: All right, what's your graduation walk-up song? Call and share, and you can text it too. 800-609-1049.
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13: weather. Give you the sunshine for Central Ohio for today. That high right around 65. Tonight, partly cloudy, a low 40s. Fair weather tomorrow, the high low 70s.
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0: I'm Josh. She's Hannah. It's the River Morning Show. We have a simple question. Can we please go from this to maybe something like this? There's nothing wrong with pomp and circumstance, but I'd like to see what would happen if we did a walk-up song for graduation.
1: Yeah, and you know I love this one. This was the year I graduated.
0: Yeah.
1: 2010, some Chris Tomlin.
0: Yeah, so this was what Hannah would pick. Producer Mike's a 2020 grad, and so he chose this song, which I think is just perfect.
2: Yeah, I mean, whenever I talk to another 2020 grad, I'm like, we've got that experience together.
0: That's right. Graduation. It's absolutely right. So you can call and text, call or text with yours. What would it be, your walk-up song, so to speak? 800-609-1049. Some texts coming through, Producer Mike.
2: Maddox said, "No, You Will" by Hillsong.
0: Oh, nice. Yeah, okay. That's a really good song. I haven't heard it in a minute.
1: And I feel like it's so good for heading into a new season of life. It just makes so much sense.
0: Yeah, who else?
2: 11-year-old Jake said "Good Day" by Forrest Frank.
0: Oh, yeah. Oh.
1: You're absolutely ready. You got some time, but you're ready.
0: I can see somebody hopefully not tripping over their graduation gown.
1: Right.
0: Just kind of skipping across the stage with this.
1: So good.
0: That's really, really good. Okay, so your graduation walk-up song, what would it be? 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Cheryl, you get to go.
3: Well, I'm going to date myself. I graduated in 1988.
0: That's
3: and
0: okay.
3: We sang that Michael W. Smith song, "Friends Are Friends Forever."
1: Oh, yes! My word.
0: Yes.
1: You are exactly who we needed this morning.
0: Uh-huh.
1: Yes. The problem is we're going to start playing that and we won't be able to stop singing.
0: I know.
3: Oh, it's like one of those. Yeah. Once it's in your head, you can't get it out. But yeah.
0: All right. So let's do it. Like, here it is. I know. Yeah. Get your phone out, put a flashlight on. Not say never. Singing. Oh, come on, keep it going.
1: No. Yeah. I can't remember the rest.
0: I'm going to let it roll
1: so
0: out.
1: Good.
0: Everybody now.
4: That a lifetime's not too long to live as friends.
0: Okay, if you just turn on the river and you're wondering what in the world is happening right here, right now. We're just trying to spice up graduation, walk across the stage.
1: Yeah.
0: Go from pomp and circumstance to your favorite river song.
1: Yes.
0: For your walk-up song. So, Cheryl, thank you for that. And thanks to everybody who has checked in. You still can. 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
2: Hey, it's Brant, and I've got something really specific to tell you. And honestly, it's pretty amazing. 146. So far this year, River listeners have helped provide surgeries for 146 kids. 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That's what you have done. And it's not just the kids, it's their families too. Moms and dads who have carried the weight of this for years, now experiencing hope and hearing about the love of Jesus. That is the part I can't get over. You've given so much, you've done so much good, but what if we made it to an even 150? It's just four more kids, four. And for those kids and their families, it changes everything. You've been hearing about it, maybe you've been thinking about helping. This is the moment. 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

0: the river. I'm Joe. Okay, so getting married, obviously, it's a merger of two lives coming together. You work together as one. I'm getting married in July, and we're kind of already starting that merging process. Like, I went to the dentist recently, and they said, Joe, who's your emergency contact? And, you know, I don't really have one. You know, I guess you could put my mom down. Well, today, I actually said, just put Kirsten down. We're going to be married in a few months. It's sure. By the time I come here next time, she'll be my wife. She will be my emergency contact. And I'm telling you, we have, Kirsten already has her wedding dress picked out. I have my tuxes, almost everything about this. We have our wedding rings already. And putting her down as my emergency contact was like the first time I realized, like, wow, this is getting real.
1: 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The U.S. House has passed legislation allowing the nationwide year-round sale of E15, fuel blended with 15% ethanol. Supporters say the move would provide greater certainty for fuel retailers, strengthen domestic energy production, and increase demand for American-grown corn. The bill, known as the Nationwide Consumer and Fuel Retailer Choice Act, passed the House on a bipartisan vote and now heads to the Senate for consideration. Read more about the passage of year-round E15 from the House and reaction from other ag groups online at OhioAgNet.com.
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10: The river weather.
11: It's setting for the rest of today, a touch of a northwesterly breeze and our high right around 65. Tonight, partly cloudy, a low 40 to 45 degrees. Increasing cloudiness for Friday, the high low 70s. Next chance for rain starting up late Friday night and showers with thunderstorm Saturday. I'm meteorologist Jennifer Naramore on Uplifting and Encouraging the River.
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0: uplifting, encouraging the river. I'm Joe. You know, it's obvious life has a way of changing in an instant, right? You know, one moment, life is going good. Everything's manageable. Next thing you know, you're standing in the middle of a storm you never saw coming, right? It's kind of what happened with Peter. You're not familiar with the story. The disciples were on a boat. There was a storm coming. And he saw Jesus. First, he thought Jesus was a ghost. And then Jesus called Peter out on the water. And Peter was the only one of the disciples who had the confidence to actually get out of the boat and walk on water. And everything was great until Peter shifted his attention away from Jesus onto the wind and the waves. And the moment that happened, fear took over and Peter began to sink. And I think a lot of us fall into that pattern also. I think a lot of our problems in life isn't always the storm itself that overwhelms us, but it's what we keep our focus on while we're in it. When fear gets the attention, it starts to feel bigger than anything else. And the cool thing about Jesus that I love is Jesus didn't move, he didn't pull back. In that exact moment Peter started to go under, he reached his hand out. And Jesus is still meeting us there in our storms today as well.
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3: 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It's just four more kids, four. 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

0: casting our nets for wisdom. It's the river. I'm Joe, and today I'm joined by the adventurous pirate Pete. It's time for Passages with Pirates.
1: Me crew, gather around, for I've got a treasure worth more than gold doubloons from 1 Corinthians 13:13. Ah, so what's still standing tall at the end of a voyage be these three? Faith to guide your course, hope to steady your hand, and love. Aye, love that shines brighter than all the stars in the sky. And the mightiest treasure of them all be love, matey. Aye, so this be no ordinary verse. It's a reminder that faith gets ye started, hope gets ye going, but love makes it all worth the voyage.
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12: Tonight, setting for the rest of today, a touch of a northwesterly breeze and our high right around 65. Tonight, partly cloudy, a low 40 to 45 degrees. Increasing cloudiness for Friday, the high low 70s. Next chance for rain starting up late Friday night and showers with thunderstorm Saturday. I'm meteorologist Jennifer Naramore on Uplifting and Encouraging the River.
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2: A wise saying goes something like, if you find a job you love, you'll never work a day in your life. I'm Josh from the River Morning Show with Alyssa Newman from Newman Roofing. 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
3: 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Even on those stressful days, it truly means something. And to continue to build on the legacy that my dad started all those years ago, to say, how can we continue to build this legacy, to take care of the customers, to show that we are trusted, to put honesty back into the service industry, to put trustworthiness back into the service industry, to put quality back in. 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

0: and encouraging the river. I'm Joe. Okay, so if port wasn't interesting, there wouldn't be TV shows about it, right? It's like every time you watch court TV, something crazy happens. Now, I didn't see this on TV, but I heard a story that it feels like it could be on TV, right? So there was a judge who called a dog to testify in a court case. And I just picture the judge, dog gets up to the stand, and the judge goes, "Okay, do you swear to tell the whole woof, nothing but the woof?" And then the dog goes, "You can't handle the woof."
1: 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I'm Ty Higgins in Eaton today with Farm Credit Mid-America talking about the Growing Forward program. 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
1: 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The beans given up 27.5 to 39 cents. And wheat at midday down 21.5 to 23. 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
10: The River Weather.
11: Today, sunny for the rest of today, a touch of a northwesterly breeze and our high right around 65. Tonight, partly cloudy, a low 40 to 45 degrees. Increasing cloudiness for Friday, the high low 70s. Next chance for rain starting up late Friday night and showers with thunderstorms Saturday. I'm meteorologist Jennifer Naramore on Uplifting and Encouraging the River.
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0: encouraging the river. I'm Joe. Okay, so if you remember back to school, you probably heard about Pavlov, who had a dog, and what he would do was he would train his dog every time he would ring a bell, and then the dog would get a treat. And then after a while, the dog learned that every time you ring that bell, he's going to get a treat, right? So I feel like I've been like that recently. I had to go to the dentist a couple days ago, and the dentist plays Christian music in their office. And now the crazy thing is, every time I hear a Brandon Lake song or a Phil Wickham song, my teeth hurt.
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10: Setting for the rest of today, a touch of a northwesterly breeze and our high right around 65. Tonight, partly cloudy, a low 40 to 45 degrees. Increasing cloudiness for Friday, the high low 70s. Next chance for rain starting up late Friday night and showers with thunderstorm Saturday. I'm meteorologist Jennifer Naramore on Uplifting and Encouraging the River.
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0: encouraging the river. I'm Joe. So it's getting to be that time of the year where, you know, more and more animals, bugs, rodents tend to find their way into our homes. I actually heard a story recently about a bald eagle flying into a home. And I'm like, if that happens, it should be a law that that house becomes the new White House. Like, I can't imagine anything more patriotic than that.
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0: It's kind of funny the ways we used to think about things when we're kids. I'm Joe. It's uplifting and encouraging the river. And maybe there's that thing that you used to think when you were a kid, because it made a lot of sense. And then as you got a little older, you're like, that's actually couldn't be further from the truth. Like, for instance, I used to think when I was a kid, you would go into a grocery store or a gas station and the change they would give you back, that was just their way of thanking you for being such a great customer. Not actually the value of the product and you gave them too much money and they're giving you back. No, they were just saying, hey, thank you so much for stopping by. So maybe there is that weird thing that you used to think. 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
12: The river weather.
13: Keep it sunny for the rest of today. A touch of a northwesterly breeze and our high right around 65. Tonight, partly cloudy, a low 40 to 45 degrees. Increasing cloudiness for Friday, the high low 70s. Next chance for rain starting up late Friday night and showers with thunderstorm Saturday. I'm meteorologist Jennifer Naramore on Uplifting and Encouraging the River.
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0: sensed that I was anxious because it typed back to me, "Don't worry, I'm here for you." 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
10: How many times can you hear the same lie before you start to believe it?

0: It has become a classic wedding debate. Should you have your phone out at a wedding? I'm Haley on the river, and I remember seeing this video that had been going around the internet of a bride who, as she is literally walking down the aisle to get married, she kind of starts half jokingly, half not, scolding her guests to put the phones down, to stop taking pictures, and to just be in the moment. And I remember that sparking a lot of debate. And I always just fall back on, you gotta respect the couple's wishes. Like, some people don't care and even encourage their guests to take pictures, but I've also been to weddings where they have a sign up or the officiant makes an announcement specifically requesting that guests keep their phone out of sight. So I think you kind of just gotta go with what's been asked of you. But I was trying to think back on if this was an issue on my wedding day. And I realized I could not tell you if any of my guests had their phone out. I couldn't tell you. I was so nervous. I was so nervous walking down the aisle, like a good nervous and excitement and just like locked in on my husband. There could have been an ice cream truck full of puppies in the corner and I wouldn't have noticed.
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3: 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May corn's closing in today down 15 cents at 451 and a half. July corn down 13 and a quarter at 467 and a half. December corn down 11 and three quarters at 491 and a quarter. May soybeans are down 40 and three quarters at 1174 and a half. July soybeans down 36 and a half at 1192 and a half. July wheat down 17 and a half at 658. In September, wheat's down 16 and a half at 671 and three quarters. Thanks for joining us. This is the Ohio Agnet.
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14: Tonight it's sunny for the rest of today. A touch of a northwesterly breeze and our high right around 65. Tonight partly cloudy, a low 40 to 45 degrees. Increasing cloudiness for Friday, the high low 70s. Next chance for rain starting up late Friday night and showers with thunderstorm Saturday. I'm meteorologist Jennifer Naramore on Uplifting and Encouraging the River.
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0: should you have your phone out at a wedding or not? I'm Haley on the river, and that's the big question, because I had seen this video of a bride one time. She was like coming down the aisle, half jokingly telling her guests to put their phones away and just like be in the moment. But I don't know, we live in this world where everyone's got the camera in their pocket all the time. So I needed to bring in, I guess I'm calling you an expert on this. We got Joe from River Middays in the studio for a couple of reasons. One, he does this fun little thing on his show. Maybe you've heard it. It's called What Are the Rules?
1: What are the rules?
2: What are the rules?
0: I love that little jingle. So Joe's going to kind of chime in. What are the rules on this? But also, Joe is getting married this summer.
3: Yeah.
0: So at your wedding, you are going to let people have their phones out? You're not? Like, what are you thinking about?
3: So you asked me this question yesterday, and I thought for a second, like, who cares if people have their phone out or not? Like, I'm not a groomzilla or whatever it's called.
0: He says as the guy, though.
3: Yeah, yeah. So what I did was I asked Kirsten. I was like, is this a thing? Are people, like, really upset?
0: That's your fiance. What?
3: Yeah, my fiance, Kirsten. You're right. Yeah, so she goes, yeah, it's actually is a thing, and I was going to talk to you about this. Not that she... because she's like, people are upset about it because they don't want... like a photographer there taking pictures, and then people in the crowd are holding up their phone.
0: Yeah.
3: Like it's Simba on Pride Rock. Do you know what I mean? Then you have all these people, you have 400 people taking pictures of the same thing with their arms up. It looks right. Weird. So she goes, what we should do is we should have like a time where our pastor says, okay, now if you want to take pictures, this is the time to do it. And then having this kind of gray area where you're able to do it. But yet I didn't even know that was a thing. So for me, but after she said that, I was like, oh, I can actually see why that would be a problem.
0: Yeah, you don't want, like, people's cell phones blocking your guys' photos that you're paying a lot of money for,
3: right?
0: By the way. Okay, so the bride has spoken and said the phones need to be in the
3: pocket. Exactly.
0: Thank you, Joe, for weighing in. Or should I say, thank you, Joe's fiance.

0: that you bring up is just very moving. With troubled times, it's good to hear the song to just give you inspiration and support, because we just need it right now. Reminders that he's with us all the time. I am Teresa, and I am the river.
1: This story and more like it are made possible when you give to the river.
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0: Hey, I'm Haley on the river. Should you have your phone out at a wedding? Or should you just put it away and be present in the moment? These are the questions we got to ask in our smartphone times. Christy, what do you think?
1: So, it is definitely a time to put away your phone. I have a lot of photographers that are friends and family. And the thing is, the bride and groom pay a lot of money for professional photographers.
2: Oh, yeah.
1: And I can't tell you the amount of pictures that for the professional photographers have to edit and or can't use because there are people in their way. So there's like pictures of trying to get the bride coming down the aisle and you've got hands with phones out in the aisle trying to get the bride coming down the aisle.
3: Maybe the photographer could Photoshop it so it looks like the hand is holding a puppy instead of a phone.
1: Yeah, or flowers or something.
0: Flowers makes more sense for a wedding. You know me, going to dogs. Oh my goodness.
1: I mean, puppies make everything better, but...
0: but maybe not for this.
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up to something. He is up to something. God is doing something. Right now, he is up to something. He is up to something. God is doing something.

0: I'm Haley. This is The River, and you never really know what's happening on the other side of the radio. Right now, there are people driving home from work. They're exhausted. The weight of their day is sitting on them. Right now, there's somebody they're pulling in at home, and they're just sitting in their car a few minutes longer because they're trying to muster the strength to face the rest of their evening. But it's in these moments that so often God will use a song on the river. Someone listening in these moments, they hear that song and everything shifts because God uses it as a reminder of his faithfulness. And that is the impact that you have for one of your neighbors here in Ohio. When you're supporting the river financially, you're a part of bringing this new life into ordinary moments because you are allowing God to use you to refresh somebody's day. You are helping make sure that these moments keep happening. When you become a River Insider, giving your best monthly gift, you are sharing the hope of Jesus with neighbors all across Ohio. So thank you for being a part of this at givetotheriver.com.
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15: Winter are good for the overnight hours with clear skies, low 40s. Some clouds move in on Friday. We have another cold front on the way. We'll be in the low 70s. Showers on Friday night. Good chance of rain all day Saturday. We'll top out at 80. Rain Sunday. I'm meteorologist Steve Hamilton on Uplifting and Encouraging the River.
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17: 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Yeah.

0: You know that prayer is important, but when should you do it? I'm Haley on the river, and there's a verse for that. So in 1 Thessalonians, Paul, a follower of Jesus, he's giving instructions to other people who are trying to follow Jesus. He's like, look, here are the things you got to do. And one of the things that he says in verse 5:17, he says, pray without ceasing. And maybe you've heard that before and gone like, hold up, Paul. You mean I'm supposed to never not be praying? That's when I'm supposed to pray, is every minute of every day? Yes and no. So this doesn't necessarily mean when he says pray without ceasing that you've got like head bowed, eyes closed, talking to God 24/7. When Paul says pray without ceasing, it's really more of an attitude of dependence on God. It is an awareness of God's presence. And it's a practice of talking to and listening for God so often that it becomes like breathing. It just becomes second nature. And I definitely have not mastered this, but I do feel like it's something that God has shown me more about what it means to pray without ceasing, that throughout my day, I can just have my heart and mind open towards Him. I can see something good and be able to immediately thank Him in that moment. Or I can see something hard and immediately be able to ask Him for guidance in that moment. It is just that constant awareness. So yes, the eyes closed, head bowed moments, those matter. But to pray without ceasing is just to constantly be aware of God in your life.
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0: May is Mental Health Awareness Month, but what does it look like to go beyond awareness? I'm Haley on the River, and that was the question that sparked the Scatter Joy Project, a project focused on mental health advocacy. It was founded in Columbus, Ohio. This is Zach. He's one of the founders.
1: If awareness was the solution, then we would see a decline in statistics as well, because awareness is at an all-time high, but it's not. Like, the statistics and awareness trends are both going up. And so it led me and our team to a question of like, well, what's actually getting in the way? Like, how do you pull people from awareness to action? And it was obvious, like, stigma is like a two-headed monster. It's like, the first is like, okay, I'm going to share the things that I'm going through, the shame that I feel, the guilt that I feel, the mixed emotions that I'm having, the thoughts that I'm having, the traumas that I've been through. But then on the other side of that, like, overcoming your own personal shame with your story, then there's the shame of like actually asking for help. Like, there's like the stigma of going to a therapist and actually doing the work and like trying to reframe that for yourself. Think about the journey of someone trying to get help. It takes a lot of courage to admit to yourself, I think I need help. It takes a lot of courage to start seeking help. It takes a lot of courage to try therapy. Everything that we're doing is, I don't know if we'll ever be able to remove those hurdles, but we're really trying to help people either break them, like knock them down or jump over them to get the healing that they need and the help that they need. Because it was something that I needed and still do.
0: That's something that I think we all need. And we're going to hear more about the role that we can kind of play for each other as people who believe in Jesus when it comes to mental health. That's in 8 minutes on the River. The River.
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5: It goes all the way back to elementary school. You have to answer the questions who, what, when, where, how, and why. I'm Josh from the River Morning Show with Alyssa Newman from Newman Roofing. So, Alyssa, why would someone or should someone choose Newman? And what can they expect when they do?
6: So the answer to your first question, why choose Newman? 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
13: The River Weather. Winds are good for the overnight hours with clear skies, low 40s. Some clouds move in on Friday. We have another cold front on the way. We'll be in the low 70s. Showers on Friday night. Good chance of rain all day Saturday. We'll top out at 80. Rain Sunday. I'm meteorologist Steve Hamilton on Uplifting and Encouraging the River.
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0: having a moment these last couple years. It's gotten so popular, but it turns out that pickleball isn't just good for you physically, and it's not just a fun activity, but it's also really good for your mental health. This is according to a new study showing people who regularly play pickleball self-report fewer depression symptoms. And there's a couple reasons why this is believed to be linked. So racket sports in general have always been thought to be really good for keeping you sharp because of the hand-eye coordination, and you gotta like think quickly and strategically so that you don't get hit by a ball or so that you can put the ball where you want it to go. Pickleball is also a really social sport, so you're bringing in that human connection element, and it's usually played outside, so fresh air, sunlight, all things that are really good for your mental health. A couple summers ago, my husband and I, we just picked up playing pickleball on a whim. We were just like, oh, we want to try it. And now it is one of our favorite things. We regularly play at our local park. We've met so many people from our area because of it. It really has been a boost to my life and to my mental health, I would say. The only time I think it's not good for my mental health is when I lose too many times in a row and then I get a bad attitude. But like, that is a me thing. I'm working on it.
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0: Glad you're here. It's the River, and I'm Haley.
1: Say that again, please.
2: Say that again.
0: I don't know who needs to hear this, but they can't read your mind. I am still having to remind myself of this all the time. Your spouse, your friend, strangers, whoever it is, they cannot read your mind as much as you may want them to, which means you have to communicate. I know, boo, hiss. It's the worst, but actually, it's the best. The
3: River. Welcome back to What Is That Thing? Today our guest is
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15: The River
2: are good for the overnight hours with clear skies, low 40s. Some clouds move in on Friday. We have another cold front on the way. We'll be in the low 70s. Showers on Friday night. Good chance of rain all day Saturday. We'll top out at 80. Rain Sunday. I'm meteorologist Steve Hamilton on Uplifting and Encouraging the River.
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0: I'm Haley. This is The River. You don't always realize that it's the last time. Here's what I mean. As a kid, I loved rollerblading. It was my jam. Friday nights, catch me at the skating rink. We'd always have skating parties in the gym at my church, and I loved rollerblading in one of my friends' basements. Like, it was just something that I loved to do. But if I try to remember the last time that I rollerbladed, I can't. Like, there was a day where I put those rollerblades on for the last time, and I can't remember it because I just wasn't thinking like that. You usually aren't, right? Life is moving so fast all the time, and you're not always thinking like, oh, I gotta take this in. I gotta remember it. And I think parents know this the best out of anybody. It's really interesting, though. Just this week, I've talked to a few parents of kids who are graduating high school this year. And they've said things like, yeah, it's weird. I actually realized this is the last week I'll be packing school lunches. Or, yeah, that was the last time we drove them to soccer practice, or whatever it is. Yes, there's sadness in that, but I also think it's so cool that they had the wherewithal to notice those moments. They were aware and they were living in that moment, in the present, because it's hard to do. It's hard to slow down and take it all in and let yourself feel the things that come with that. But these moments, they only last for just a little bit. And I don't know about you, I want to soak them all in.
1: Diving into God's word is essential, and sometimes it can be intimidating too.
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2: Honest question. What if you didn't have to fear the future? 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I mean, you just didn't.
3: Mm-hmm.
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1: 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Right?
2: 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I've got a very serious question for you, and my question is...
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2: 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You think about it.
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15: The River Weather.
0: are good for the overnight hours with clear skies, low 40s. Some clouds move in on Friday. We have another cold front on the way. We'll be in the low 70s. Showers on Friday night. Good chance of rain all day Saturday. We'll top out at 80. Rain Sunday. I'm meteorologist Steve Hamilton on Uplifting and Encouraging the River.
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0: done this before?
1: What?
0: Talked about our country. The France's postal service has released croissant scented stamps. Like scratch and sniff.
1: Yes, I know. No, I have not known us to have that here in this country.
0: It is brilliant.
1: Why? You don't actually have a croissant?
0: A French,
1: I know, but you don't have it. Wouldn't you rather just have it?
0: Historically, the French have been like at the forefront of a lot of things, but they've kind of fallen off.
1: Mm-hmm.
0: I feel like they're on it again.
1: Oh, you really?
0: I really
1: you
0: feel find like this to be yeah, I really do.
1: Do you? Okay.
0: I really am like, you guys... All right.
1: You're coming back into prominence.
0: I see you.
2: At the River, the songs and stories are uplifting and encouraging.
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4: And when you win stuff, woo-hoo! That can be uplifting and encouraging too. So to keep it fun for everyone, there are just a few easy rules you should know.
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6: My 9-year-old nephew ended up in the ER recently. Thankfully, he's great now. But in the moment, we were scared and didn't fully know what was going on, so all of us were on our phones looking for answers. And something interesting happened. I was having a back-and-forth conversation with one of those fancy AI apps, and even the robot in my phone must have sensed that I was anxious because it typed back to me, "Don't worry, I'm here for you." It's Ryan from United Faith Mortgage. And while that felt kind of weird coming from my phone, it did make me think. That's what I want listeners to hear about us. That if you have a mortgage need, new home purchase, cash out refinance, or traditional refinance, that we're the kind of company that is just flat out here for you. Yes, we have some advantages that we think will save you money. You can check those out on our website. But mostly, we're just a company that's committed to the River. We have been for a very long time, and because of that commitment, you'll know we're here for you at United Faith Mortgage.
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